you can hear the improvements in recording technology and the evolution of musical styles of popular music through the decades and beyond. Over 100 years of music, this is the global edition of Cruisin' the Decades, broadcast worldwide on AM, FM, and shortwave.

0: Woo.
1: Yeah. I don't quote James Brown very often, but I feel good.
2: That's Blur live on Cruising the Decades, and that'll bring us to 2026, a recent release by Gary Calamar, a radio host, music supervisor, author, music industry guy, a music renaissance man based out of Los Angeles. He has a new album coming out, and this one is with Mark Mothersbaugh of Devo. From 2026, Gary Calamar, I Got an Idea on Cruising the Decades.

Starland Vocal Band, Afternoon Delight in the fourth position. I always marvel at the original name of that band before they settled on Starland Vocal Band. They were called Fat City, and it was a fat chance they were going to have a hit song, so they happily, luckily changed to Starland Vocal Band. All right, I'm Captain Adam. It's the five fave. We're in about the middle of the list with Daryl Gullickson's five favorite songs of all time, and we've sailed up to

walk home, 6 a.m., heels in hand, Manhattan. This city, don't sleep, just sleeps with you. It just happens. Let's call them the ghosts of New York.

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Get the

0: indebted with the music causing stirs like you ruined something epic and some elders don't get it, grew some enemies, it's... But results won't vary, my anthems be pandemic. Lot of big heads in this line of pay, but nobody can body stages like why you heat when he rages. Get myself a microphone, he might relay a revolution. I rock on an edge of blueprint for the Redskin nuisance. 3D vision did the CD who proceed to feed me props. Gas you up when temps are hot and leave you stranded when they drop. Denominated, never common with simple noggin folk. On a roll, I'm on a roll, commodify the quotes. Come on and join the goal. Obnoxious into snotty nose, but conscious of the globe. Evils will box you in, janking you of your grin. Demons will dry you out and cause a thirst for sins. I am McJenkins with moccasins, hydrated with heritage. Run a renaissance with my ribs, want the best for me and the kin. So kindly gather what you owe me, repackage it with the bow. Cause I'm spastic if I don't get the stash back from taxing my foes. Matter of fact, I am always that. Brimming with brash intentions, but man is fat. Always tucking napkins and always ducking factions. Dudes be drooling while my loogie's gaining so much traction as I spit the passion. Yes.
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guys. This is Shawnee Kiss from Edmonton, Alberta, from the Grand River Six Nations. I am Mohawk, and you are listening to Native Voice One.

of control. Not big shots, launched from Shiprock. Check on your wristwatch, time for the show, let's go. Put the needle on the record, let the pen drop. Made it to the top 10, maybe we the 10 top. Time to wake up those who got slept on. Folk cold, so cold, but we've been hot. The rim shot so loud, you can feel the vibe. That good hip-hop and real jazz is still alive, right? We gon' keep on living, I'ma speak on rhythms that's

It's World Cafe. That's Sylvanesso, a song from their new album out, Infinity. It's Ribbon. We're joined by Nick and Amelia from the band. I'm Kaleo. It's World Cafe. Whereas Ribbon, you know, there's some vulnerability in that. What would you describe the emotional through line of Hot Slob?

that was fun. Welcome back to World Cafe. I'm Kaleo. Once again, thanks to Nick and Amelia from Sylvanesso. Owl Infinity, out now. One of my favorite records of the year. Hat tip to our producer, Miguel Perez, for his work on the session and video of that session up at worldcafe.org, or just find us on YouTube and subscribe. Back into music with Role Model. Here's High Hopes 3000.

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It's been 2 years since we finalized. 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

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I'm going to give you the cold, hard truth.

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1: Three nights a week? 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

woke last night to the sound of thunder. How far off, I sat and wondered. Started humming a song from 1962. Ain't it funny how the night moves, when you just don't seem to have as much to lose. Strange how the night moves.

can't resist.